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And a reminder about the Retro Years, which happens at the weekend. Every weekend at 9 a.m, an hour of songs from consecutive years will start in a particular year and work our way through. Sweetheart.

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0: We don't need another hero. It's Tina Turner on Nation Radio. 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

0: My house family is high. 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And it's Early Breakfast, Set Fire to the Rain. Adele is next on Nation. 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

0: Good morning. It's Wednesday and it's Nation Radio, the Mind Masher, the topical tune, and another golden hour for you. It's all coming up next with Simon Grundy at breakfast after the top stories next.
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8: Top stories this hour. Iran's hit American military sites in Bahrain and Kuwait. It follows fresh US strikes on 80 Iranian targets overnight in response to attacks on tankers in the Strait of Hormuz. Labour, the Conservatives, the Lib Dems, the Green Party and Restore Britain say they won't join Nigel Farage's attempt to fight what he calls a people versus the establishment by-election in Clacton. The Reform UK leader resigned the seat yesterday as he prepares to face a parliamentary investigation over unregistered donations. But he insists he's done nothing wrong and will stand again. Anna Turley is chair of the Labour Party.
9: This kind of showcase election is all about a distraction because he won't answer the questions.
8: Trains are disrupted ahead of an amber heat health alert kicking in for parts of the Midlands and southern England. The UK is in its third heat wave in as many months, with highs of 35 degrees Celsius forecast in parts this week. And the lineup for the quarterfinals is complete at the World Cup. Lionel Messi helped Argentina come from 2-0 down to beat Egypt 3-2. Elsewhere, Switzerland got past Colombia on pens.
10: Now for the news across the Northeast. Durham County Council says it finished its last financial year almost £20 million under budget. Leaders say the authority's finances have been stabilised, although they warn rising demand for children's social care and special educational needs continues to put pressure on spending. Families in Darlington are still waiting for a public inquiry into Tees Esk and Weir Valley's NHS Trust to get underway. More than 6 months after it was announced, the government says a chair will be appointed soon. A coroner has praised the bravery of a 13-year-old boy who died trying to save his friend in the River Tyne. Aras Rudzianskas entered the water without hesitation after David Raddatt got into difficulty. The coroner's also called for improved safety measures. And Sunderland could host a St George's Day festival next year, under plans being explored by the city's new Reform UK administration. Council leader Chris Einan says a feasibility study is underway into creating a city-wide celebration in 2027.
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10: Cloudy with patchy light rain this morning, turning sunny and warm this afternoon with highs of 26 Celsius. That's the latest. I'm Caroline Verdon. 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
11: 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Good morning, 6:02. This is Simon Grundy at breakfast across the northeast. Good morning for a gorgeous Wednesday morning. It is going to be hot though. Another heat wave begins. 36 degrees down south. Not quite as warm here though, but it's currently 17 and wall-to-wall sunshine all day. Take care. High pollen, high UV. Simon.

Melanie C, Lisa Left Eye Lopez, Never Be the Same Again, one from the Spice Girls, one from TLC. And before that, Ashford and Simpson, 80s, solid as a rock at 6.09, Wednesday the 8th of July. This is Simon Grundy. Good morning, a gorgeous morning, and it's going to be hot in the coming days, the third heat wave of the summer. And the announcement of the Reform UK leader, Nigel Farage, resigning as MP for Clacton to trigger a by-election is the lead on many papers today. Farage's gamble has descended into farce, reports The Telegraph, after his political rivals said that they would not stand against him. Opponents have dubbed the resignation a circus and a publicity desperate stunt, according to the paper, to deflect from all the personal questions around his finances. From page of The Express, let the people be the judges of my actions. Nigel Farage triggers a shock by-election. From page of The Eye, Farage quits and gambles his future on a new by-election amid investigation into 5 million crypto gift. From page of The Guardian, Farage's 5 million gift reported over money laundering concerns. Metro, Farage's big by-election gamble. The Times this morning, Labour and the Tories won't fight Farage's fake contest. They're not putting up a candidate. From page of The Mirror, desperate, says their headline in one word. Humiliation as main parties snub the contest. Unnecessary by-election will cost the taxpayers £200,000, and the PM blasts he's up to his neck in sleaze. And other papers this morning have it as a subheadline, but the Mail have got it on the front page. Vindicated, as the Duke of Sussex and six others lost their High Court privacy case against the Mail and Associated Newspapers. More than 40 of its journalists defended themselves in the witness box for the case, and the judges rejected it. Hacked off is on the front page of the Daily Star. Harry, Elton John and five others lose huge privacy case is the Star. Those the papers. 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

0: 80s Katrina and the Waves, Walking on Sunshine, an absolutely glorious morning across the northeast, and the beginning of the third heat wave of summer. 26 degrees for the northeast, 36 down south.
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0: Okay, here's today's. Let's see if you can get this. In a survey, 71% of us think that we've got what? 07740-938-500 WhatsApp, Nation Radio Northeast on Facebook. 71% of us think that we've got what? I think mine's good. I enjoy it. Mine started about 20 minutes ago. That might be why you're up so early this morning. Or maybe you're there and you're going to finish soon. What's he talking about? Exactly. 71% of us think that we've got what? Right, I'll leave it with you. Traffic in a moment for the Northeast in 2 minutes, and we'll come back to the Mind Masher in a bit.
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9: I'm Greg Edwards. Good morning. Out on the main routes, traffic's on the move. It's looking good on the A1M, both north and southbound in the area. Traffic's fine on the A19, also the Sunderland Highway and the A690. Roadworks underway in Durham on the A691 near to the Sniperley roundabout. Some temporary lights in place, so do expect 1 or 2 delays while that work continues there over the next few days. They're working on the telecoms cables. In Stockton, expect delays through the roadworks on Nelson Terrace.
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0: George Ezra at Nation, and a 60s classic before that, Aretha Franklin, as we play the best variety of hits. Nation Radio, 6:28, gorgeous today, plenty of sunshine, warm as well, 26 degrees for the northeast, down south, 36 degrees. That's why weather is making news this morning, and amber and yellow heat alerts have come into effect. The longest lasting heat wave, they reckon this one will be, since 1976. Temperatures set to be yet 97 Fahrenheit down south. However, readings will be widely different across the country, mid-20s to the mid-30s, depending on where you are. So us in the northeast, a yellow heat alert and 26 degrees. But yeah, down south, 36 degrees. And it could be like this till Sunday. That's why they reckon it's the longest since 1976, and it is the third heatwave this summer. And Labour, the Conservatives, the Lib Dems and the Greens, and Restore Britain have all ruled out a contest, the Clacton by-election, triggered by the resignation of Nigel Farage. The Reform UK leader said that having announcing his resignation, he would refight the Essex seat in what he billed as a people versus the establishment by-election, facing increasing scrutiny over his finances and a parliamentary investigation. Nigel Farage said that the people of Clacton should be the judge of my actions, but it looks like at the moment he's going to be up against Count Binface, maybe the raving monster loony party. And I read this morning that Carol Vorderman might stand against him as an independent. And family package holidays to Dubai and Egypt are cheaper this summer than last, according to tour operators, because of the unrest in the Middle East. And Iran have struck some American interests in the UAE even overnight, I think. A seven-night family stay, all-inclusive, is down 25% this year. The same kind of holiday into Egypt is 8% cheaper this year, as UK holidaymakers are avoiding the Middle East or airspace that could go through it because of the conflict and would rather stay closer to home in Europe or have a staycation. Some headlines this morning.
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0: And how are you doing on this? 71% of us think that we've got what? Graham says, morning, Simon. Is it above average intelligence? No. Ray says, is it perfect seasons? I don't know where he came with this from, but spring, summer, winter and autumn, he says. That's not right. Martin Palmer says, 71% of us think that we've got more time. That's the wrong guess. And Chloe's the closest. 71% of us think that we've got what? The worst job. That's not right. In fact, that's completely the opposite of the right answer, really. What's your guess? 07740 938 500 WhatsApp, Nation Radio Northeast on Facebook. We'll

0: Whitney Houston's I Get So Emotional on Nation Radio, full of emotion. It is Wednesday the 8th of July. It's going to be an absolutely glorious day today.
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0: And have you got this? 71% of us think that we've got what? It's got something to do with your job. Thanks for the guesses so far. Heidi obviously didn't hear the clue. 71% of us, have we got a good dress sense? If you look at Facebook, there's a lad in a sharp suit with a briefcase, but it has got something to do with your job. The worst job in the world comes up quite a lot. Thanks to Tony for saying the worst boss. I'll keep your surname quiet, Tony. Not right. Be quick, though. 71% that we've got what? I'll give you the answer. Traffic first, though, next.
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8: I'm Greg Edwards. On the A693 at Chesterley Street, westbound traffic is slowing down, heading towards the Drum Industrial Estate turn off, so there might be a restriction on that route. Apart from that, traffic's on the move on the A1M and the A19 so far. Roadworks underway in South Shields. Still, River Drive remains closed from Salem Street for several more months there, so there is a local diversion to follow. And if you're travelling in Darlington, the A68 Woodland Road still has temporary lights. They're working on the electricity cables.
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0: Lewis Capaldi at Nation Radio is in the North East tonight and tomorrow at Exhibition Park in Newcastle, the In the Park series, which I think includes Liverpool and Hyde Park in London, but they're doing one in the North East as well. Tonight and tomorrow, Lewis Capaldi. Friday night, Paul Weller. Talking of live gigs, Oasis doing a tour next year after a year off this year. That's in the showbiz news. It looks like very likely the Etihad Stadium in Manchester. 12-date residency spreading over 6 weeks because they've block-booked hotels in Manchester, apparently, for the crew and whatever. Ah, and Nebworth could have 6 shows in September, which will break every record that that place has ever seen. There might be more dates possible, but they think they've nailed these two. 12 in Manchester, 6 at Nebworth House. And Wonderwall, talking of Oasis, could be number one after 31 years. It got to number two first time around in 1995. Coral, the bookmakers, have slashed the odds from about 2-1 to 5-4 on that it will be number one this weekend because of the England fans. 300% spike in Wonderwall streaming and downloading. So that's in the showbiz today. And Matt Damon has attended the London premiere of his brand new film, The Odyssey, on Monday, and that comes out soon. And happy birthday today to Joan Osborne, 64. Pauline Quirk is 67 today. Kevin Bacon, 68. Jaden Smith is 28. Will Smith's young'un, who's also gone into acting, of course. Robbie Keane is 46 today. Monty Don, the gardener, is 71. And Angelica Houston, Adam's family and whatever, is 75 today.
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0: 10 to 7, okay, it's answer time. 71% of us think that we've got what? And the answer's a good job. So did you get the answer right? A lot of people saying the worst job. I told you it was completely the opposite. Apparently, 71% of us in a survey said that we think that we've got a good job. And I hope that's you, because you spend a lot of time doing it. There'll be another one tomorrow. Right now, from Footloose, Denise Williams. Yeah, Kevin Bacon, I mentioned before, is 68 today, if you remember the film.

0: Alex Warren at Nation, up to date. Fever Dream from him. And from the 80s before that, Denise Williams from Footloose. Let's hear it for the boy at almost 7 o'clock. News, traffic, weather for the North East coming in just a moment. The big stories from around the world, the country, and here in the North East. And your full forecast as well. A yellow heat alert has come into force for the North East. Another heat wave. Simon Grundy at
1: 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Breakfast
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20: The top stories this hour. All of the major political parties have announced they won't be running in the Clacton by-election, triggered by the resignation of Nigel Farage. The Reform leader says he'll re-stand for the Essex seat as he faces investigations over undeclared donations and insists he's done nothing wrong. Richard Tice is Reform's deputy leader.
21: These other parties, they've been hounding us. They've been saying that Nigel is guilty and that this may lead to a by-election. Nigel's had enough of it and has said, bring it on.
20: Labour has called it a circus. Iran's hit American military sites in Bahrain and Kuwait. It follows fresh US strikes on more than 80 Iranian targets overnight in response to attacks on tankers in the Strait of Hormuz. Trains are disrupted ahead of an amber heat health alert kicking in for parts of the Midlands and southern England. This morning, the UK's in its third heat wave in as many months, with highs of 35 degrees Celsius forecast this week. And at the World Cup, the quarterfinals lineup is complete after Argentina and Switzerland both won their games.
9: Now for the news across the North East. Durham County Council says it finished its last financial year almost £20 million under budget. Leaders say the authority's finances have been stabilised, although they warn rising demand for children's social care and special educational needs continues to put pressure on spending. Families in Darlington are still waiting for a public inquiry into Tees Esk and Wear Valley's NHS Trust to get underway. More than 6 months after it was announced, the government says a chair will be appointed soon. A coroner has praised the bravery of a 13-year-old boy who died trying to save his friend in the River Tyne. Aras Rudzianskis entered the water without hesitation after David Braddett got into difficulty. The coroner's also called for improved safety measures. And Sunderland could host a St George's Day festival next year, under plans being explored by the city's new Reform UK administration. Council leader Chris Einan says a feasibility study is underway into creating a citywide celebration in 2027.
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9: Cloudy with patchy light rain this morning, turning sunny and warm this afternoon with highs of 26 Celsius. That's the latest. I'm Caroline Verdon.
0: Cheers, Caroline. Already 18 degrees outside at the moment with a westerly wind, but the southerly heat will start this afternoon across the northeast. A yellow warning. Down south, though, it's amber and 36 until Sunday. Yes, it's the third heat wave of this summer, and this one is going to last for a fair few days until the end of the weekend. Here in the northeast, though, as I say, we're going to be in the mid-20s. Thankfully, no more than that. Sunsets tonight at 9:42. High pollen and high UV. A 90s verve at Nation, and then we're back in the 80s with a summer banger.

0: the best variety of hits from Nation Radio. Waking up the Northeast, this is Simon Grundy. Good morning. The Verve 90s, Don Henley in the 80s there, The Boys of Summer. I played Aretha Franklin from the 60s earlier on. We do play the best variety of hits and something up to date in just a moment. It is going to be another glorious week this week. If you've not heard weather-wise, temperature is going to be 25, 26 this afternoon for the Northeast. 2 hot down south, 36 with an amber warning. And roads seem to be okay. There might be problems with the trains going south in the coming days, if that's going to be something that you need to do over the weekend, or maybe even earlier than that, because it is only Wednesday. It is the 8th of July.
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0: Could this Friday be the day that changes your life forever? There's a whopping £750,000 up for grabs again. Christina won last Friday.
2: I never thought it would happen to me. You know, you enter, but you just think, yeah, it's never going to be me. But I feel obliged to enter now because I did last week and, yeah.
0: Well, I'm glad you came out of the draw, Christina. Well done. 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
0: This is Simon Grundy at breakfast. Good morning. It's 7:13. And this is new from Holly Humberston. Love it. It's

0: Holly Humberstone, brand new White Noise, an 80s oldie from Robert Palmer. You might as well face it, you're addicted to love at 20 past 7 across the northeast. Traffic in just a moment. And don't forget, we've got a brand new website that launched about a month ago called The Voucher Club from Nation Radio. 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VIP family package at the Double Decker Bowling Alley in Sunderland. Love to play crazy golf there. Took my niece there a few months ago. And Charlotte, my daughter, who's now 22, and she's travelling again. She's in Albania. 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And the VIP family package with food and drink for the family and two games of bowling is normally £70, but it's just £35 here. 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Maybe use it this weekend. 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So £35 to go bowling at Sunderland Bowl with that VIP package. How about an overnight stay, bed and breakfast at the Hilton Garden Inn, the hotel next to the Stadium of Light? It's 10 years old. They've just had a refit and we'll put you in a posh queen room, massive bed, and a beautiful breakfast the following morning at the Carbon Grill restaurant. Bed and breakfast and fizz normally on arrival is £120, but this is just £60. 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
10: I'm Greg Edwards on the A19. It's looking a little bit slow southbound at Seaham on the centres, so possibly a problem on that stretch. Meanwhile, it is slow as usual northbound on the A19 approaching the Tyne Tunnel, taking around 10 minutes to get through on the centres. The westbound Felling Bypass building up as usual on the approach to the Heworth traffic lights now, and it is really heavy going into Durham on the A691 because of those roadworks near to the Sniperley roundabout. Roundabout in Darlington, don't forget roadworks might cause delays on West Auckland Road.
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But it is 7:33 as I'm saying this. It is Wednesday, the 8th of July. This is Simon Grundy. Good morning. Northeast forecast today, if you haven't heard, it's going to be a warm one. 26 this afternoon with a yellow weather warning for the heat. Down south, it's amber at 36 degrees. So thankfully, we're not that. But it is going to be warm though. 26 this afternoon, currently 18 degrees with more Spanish summer heat blowing in. And looking at the weather this morning, it's going to be pretty similar in the coming days. Maybe a little cooler for the weekend. But yeah, the next 3 days into the mid-20s. Looking at the roads this morning, A19 Seaton southbound, partially blocked because of an accident, I'm afraid. Seaton to Cold Heseldon at Merton there, the 182. So look out for that. That's a southbound accident on the A19. Northbound to the tunnel, there's a 15-minute queue there. Everything else seems to be normal. 0191 548 6767 if you've got a travel tip for me. And Wine and Steak Wednesday today with Angelo's, my favourite restaurant in Sunderland, family owned, Italian family own it. It's been there 20 years in the Regency Grade 2 listed building at Sunnyside in Sunderland. Absolutely glorious. And if you'd like to go for free, we'll get you in on a Wednesday for Wine and Steak Wednesday, the special that's available tonight, but only on a Wednesday. What is the name of the Italian painter who painted the Mona Lisa? There has to be a question. Was it Leonardo DiCaprio, Leonardo da Vinci, or Leonardo Cowabunga? Tick the box, fill out the form, and hopefully you'll win. What's the last one there? A Ninja Turtle? Don't think that's right. Anyway, fill out the form, and every Wednesday there's a draw at midday for Wine and Steak Wednesday. But if you can't go tonight, we'll get you in maybe next Wednesday. But remember, it's only Wine and Steak Wednesday on a Wednesday, and it's only £40 a couple anyway. Two steaks, two portions of chips, and a bottle of wine to share for just £40, just £20 each, but free if you win this. 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

0: Lisa Stansfield as we play the best variety of hits. Waking up the Northeast, this is Simon Grundy. Good morning. Accident A19, I'm afraid, so we'll get the latest traffic and travel news in just a moment. Hopefully that won't affect you. And if you love the oldies like that, after 9 o'clock, our golden hour finishes off the show. It was the year in the Northeast that the arena opened, originally sponsored by Telewest Cable. It used to be called the Telewest Arena. Do you remember? Well, that was the first year, and the first real big turn to perform there was David Bowie. But in 1991, and Durham's Millennium, the history of Durham City, celebrated its 1,000th anniversary. Any idea? Anyway, the hits from this year and more clues after nine are golden hour today. The latest traffic next, though, is barely a quarter to eight. Simon Grundy at
1: breakfast. Breakfast
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11: I'm Greg Edwards. Delays on the A19 southbound this morning. There's been an accident between Seaton at the B1404 junction and the Merton interchange. It's partially blocked, looking really slow on the sensors. And on the northbound A19, there is a 20-minute queue now towards the Tyne Tunnel, according to these sensors. Slow as well going into Durham on the A691 through those roadworks near to the Sniperley roundabout. And in the Billingham area, there's a southbound queue towards the Portrack interchange on the A19.
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14: Shine bright like a diamond. Shine bright like a diamond.

Jean-Paul Young, Love Is In The Air at 8 minutes to eight. What a classic. And before that, Rihanna's Diamonds. And I remember the Diamonds World Tour came to the Northeast. She played at the Stadium of Light. We gave away tickets. I remember we did a competition in a previous life called Digging for Diamonds, where we hid some tickets and people were digging up places and we got into trouble for it. But I'm sure the winner was very happy because they found them at the foot of Pencher Hill. Anyway, talking of live gigs, next year it looks like Oasis are back on the road. More clues to a 12-date residency at the Etihad Stadium in Manchester. 6 weeks in June next summer, apparently, because a posh hotel in Manchester has been block booked out. And people are putting two and two together and probably getting four. Nebworth as well, 6 shows there in September to relive the 1990s. And more dates possible, but they think they know about Manchester and Nebworth House. We will see. And in another showbiz story, it's Oasis again. Wonderwall could probably be number one. After 31 years, it peaked at number two originally in 1995. But because of the England fans and players singing it, people are downloading it and they are streaming it. And it might be number one this weekend. Coral have slashed the odds to 5-4 on that it will be number one this weekend. And also, Lewis Capaldi has announced that his Hyde Park show is going to be live streamed around the world, the In The Park series, including Hyde Park, but it also includes Exhibition Park in Newcastle. And he's there tonight and tomorrow, and then I think in Liverpool as well. And Matt Damon has attended the premiere of The Odyssey, that film coming out soon, a big summer blockbuster, they reckon. And happy birthday today to Kevin Bacon from Footloose, talking of blockbusters. Kind of, 68. Pauline Quirk is 67 today. Joan Osborne, do you remember her? 64. Jaden Smith is 28. Will Smith's acting sibling, not sibling, offspring. That's more like it. 28 today. Robbie Keane's 46. And Monty Don the Gardener, 71. And Angelica Houston, 75. Wasn't she Morticia? Think so. And Homewrecker. Still love this. Somber at Nation Radio.

0: Somber at Nation Radio, Home Wrecker, the latest news for the northeast and weather. There's a weather warning, in fact, in force, and the latest traffic as well.
1: Good morning, this is Sean here. There's an accident on the A19 northbound between the 690 and the A183 Sunderland. There's long queues getting right back towards Merton and Seaham now. Thank you.
0: Thank you. If you've got a travel tip, 0191 548 6767, and we'll get the latest next. Simon Grundy at
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11: The top stories this hour. The Greens are the last major political party to confirm they won't be putting forward a candidate in the Clacton by-election in Essex. It was triggered after Reform's leader resigned, although Nigel Farage will be re-standing for the party. It's as he faces an investigation over donations and insists he's done nothing wrong. Anna Turley is chair of the Labour Party.
13: Why should everyone dance to Nigel Farage's tune? He's been elected. The Parliamentary Standards Commission should be allowed to do his work. All the evidence should be put before the British people, and then we should make a decision.
11: NATO's Secretary General has called fresh US airstrikes on more than 80 Iranian targets overnight absolutely necessary after three tankers were targeted in the Strait of Hormuz. Sirens have sounded in Bahrain and Kuwait as Iran responds. Amber heat health alerts will be kicking in for parts of the Midlands and southern England in around an hour's time. The UK is in its third heat wave in as many months. And the lineup for the quarterfinals is complete at the World Cup. Argentina came from 2-0 down to beat Egypt 3-2. Elsewhere, Switzerland got past Colombia on pens.
14: Now for the news across the northeast. Durham County Council says it finished its last financial year almost £20 million under budget. Leaders say the authority's finances have been stabilised, although they warn rising demand for children's social care and special educational needs continues to put pressure on spending. Families in Darlington are still waiting for a public inquiry into Tees Esk and Weir Valley's NHS Trust to get underway. More than 6 months after it was announced, the government says a chair will be appointed soon. A coroner has praised the bravery of a 13-year-old boy who died trying to save his friend in the River Tyne. Aras Rudzianskas entered the water without hesitation after David Raddatt got into difficulty. The coroner's also called for improved safety measures. And Sunderland could host a St George's Day festival next year, under plans being explored by the city's new Reform UK administration. Council leader Chris Einan says a feasibility study is underway into creating a citywide celebration in 2027.
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14: Cloudy with patchy light rain this morning, turning sunny and warm this afternoon with highs of 26 Celsius. That's the latest. I'm Caroline Verdon. Nation
0: Radio. Cheers, Caroline. 8:02, midweek Wednesday across the northeast. This is Simon Grundy at breakfast, and it's going to be a hot one. If you've not heard already, there's an amber alert down south, 36 degrees. Here in the northeast, it's yellow, so pretty warm though in the coming days. So do take care and drink plenty of water, as they say.
15: Simon Grundy.
0: Just gone 8, already it's 18 degrees. And the A19 northbound and southbound, there's two separate accidents, I'm afraid, between the Harrington Interchange and Chester Road, Sunderland northbound. That's partially blocked. And southbound, also partially blocked, between Seaton and the Merton Interchange. So there's queues both sides of the A19. Do take care.

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1: Spice Girls back in the 90s. And before that, Duran Duran's Rio, as we play the best variety of hits. This is Nation Radio. If you want to be my lover. Simon Grundy at breakfast and at tea time, Dave Sherwood, Friday night. Are you going to win this?
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1: Yeah, this Friday could be the day that changes your life forever. There's a whopping £750,000 up for grabs again on Make Me a Winner. And Christina won last Friday.
3: 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But I feel obliged to enter now because I did last week. And yeah.
1: 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Calls charged at the standard rate. 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
1: It's almost a quarter past eight. The latest traffic and travel news in a few minutes. A19 Sunderland. There's an accident both sides with partial blockage and big queues. We'll get to that in a bit.

0: best variety of hits from Nation Radio. This is Simon Grundy across the Northeast. Michael Jackson's Leave Me Alone from the 80s. And of course, Jacko's back catalogue is really popular again because of the movie Michael. It's the biggest biopic ever now. Before that, Taylor Swift. Maybe she'll overtake him with a biopic about her wedding. The reason that it was at Madison Square Garden, apparently, is so the helicopters and they couldn't have drones buzzing over the top, and it was all a big secret. Because it was filmed for either a film or a documentary. Well, it is Taylor Swift, of course. Anyway, that was so last week.
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0: And here's today's story. If you've ever found yourself wandering around the house with your phone held in the air shouting, "Can you hear me now?" It's still a thing. You're definitely not alone. A new report suggests that millions of us are still battling with patchy mobile coverage, despite years of promises for better 4G and 5G. In fact, research out today shows that the UK ranks bottom of the G7 countries when it comes to mobile network performance. That's terrible. I noticed my phone, because I've got EE, BT, at home, it connects to anybody's home hub as I'm wandering around. So that helps. Anyway, what song should I play? Telephone. Lady Gaga. Don't Speak. No Doubt. Because you can't get a connection. Call on Me. How about that one? Or how about Connected Stereo MCs? Just a few songs that we've thought about. What about Adele? Hello? Hello? Hello? Hello? 07740-938-500 WhatsApp, Nation Radio Northeast on Facebook. What song springs to mind? I might play it later. Traffic first, though, next for the Northeast. A19 north and southbound, two separate accidents near Sunderland, I'm afraid. Oh.
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8: I'm Greg Edwards. A few problems on the A19 this morning. On the northbound side, there's been an accident between the Harrington interchange and the Chester Road interchange. It's partially blocked. Traffic's queuing on the approach back to the Seaton interchange. Southbound traffic also looking really slow past the scene. And meanwhile, also still delays on the southbound side at Seaton. That's still partially blocked on the A19 between Seaton Lane and the Merton interchange. Still slow going into Durham on the A691.
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The Killers at Nation Radio performed live in Budapest. Champions League final, you might remember. Well, there's the World Cup final, and the halftime show is Madonna, Shakira and BTS, apparently. There's a few matches to go yet, though, to find out who's going to be playing in the World Cup final. And last night, a couple of edgy games. Switzerland held their nerve to edge a tight 0-0 draw, but they did win on penalties and got past Colombia. Sunderland captain, the Swiss captain, Granit Xhaka, scoring the first of their four penalties. And earlier on, Argentina beat Egypt, but only just. I don't know whether you were watching yesterday at tea time. Egypt were 2-0 up before Argentina scored three in the last 20 minutes or something. So they ended up going through, but only just the current holders of the World Cup. Anyway, we'll see what happens. Ingerlund, of course, 10 p.m. on Saturday against Norway. Forecast today, well, it's going to be really nice and really warm. 26 degrees this afternoon with a yellow heat warning for the northeast. At least it's not amber. They're expecting 36 down south and the longest heat wave since 1976, because it's going to continue till Sunday down there. Well, here it's going to be the next 3 days in the mid-20s, and then it's going to be a little cooler for the weekend. But yeah, not down south. That's just too hot for about 5 or 6 days, the third heat wave of summer. Anyway, back here, it's going to be a bit hazy, but beautiful this afternoon with hardly a cloud in the sky. Yet high 26 degrees. Pollen high and UV high. Sun sets tonight at 9:42. And on the roads this morning, northbound partially blocked A19 between the Harrington Interchange and Chester Road, the 183. Long delays there because of an accident northbound. And separately southbound, there's an accident as well between Seaton and Merton. So there's big queues there going northbound. Elsewhere, things pretty normal. Busy into Durham, pretty busy to the Tyne Tunnel, but not as busy because people can't get northbound at the moment because of that accident near Sunderland. So anyway, 0191 548 6767 is our number. And Harry Styles in the Guinness Book of World Records after 12 gigs at Wembley Stadium came to an end last weekend.

0: 80s Fleetwood Mac, I want to be with you everywhere. Ad Nation Radio, and after nine, our golden hour. It's the 1990s today. It was the year that Durham celebrated 1,000 years of history in Durham City. And it was also the year that the arena opened on Tyneside, as it was at the time, sponsored by Telewest Cable. Did you ever have Telewest Cable? Doesn't exist anymore, does it? But the Telewest Arena opened in what year? After nine, our golden hour, loads of hits from this 90s year. And on our website, a competition free to enter, Wine and Steak Wednesday with Angelo's Ristorante, the Italian family-owned restaurant that's 20 years old in September. And they are still busy and they are still serving some great Italian food. On a Wednesday, it's Wine and Steak Wednesday. So I'll get you in tonight or maybe next Wednesday if it's too late. But you need to enter in this free draw that's every Wednesday at midday. So there has to be a question. Name the Italian painter who painted the Mona Lisa. Leonardo DiCaprio, Leonardo da Vinci, or Leonardo Cowabunga? Wasn't he a Ninja Turtle? Anyway, get the right answer and you'll be in the draw midday. And it's every Wednesday, Wine and Steak Wednesday at Angelo's Ristorante. And they're normally closed on a Sunday and Monday, but I'm there on Sunday because they're doing one of their regional feasts. Every two or three months, they open on a Sunday and sold out this one. But I'm really looking forward to it, where you've got like 13 courses. And my wife and I roll out of there. But we're looking forward to it. Angelo's in Sunderland. Anyway, to enter this competition, Wine and Steak Wednesday, go to our website, nationplayer.com, and select Nation Radio Northeast. Good luck. Simon Grundy had
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12: I'm Greg Edwards. Still problems on the A19 this morning on the northbound side. Long delays because of an accident between the Herrington Interchange and the Chester Road Interchange. It's still partially blocked. Queues back to the Seaton Interchange with a knock-on effect to traffic on the A690 Sunderland bound approaching the A19. And on the A19 southbound, it is slow past the scene. It's also slowing down southbound between Seaton and the Merton Interchange because of a separate accident this morning.
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1: Ed Sheeran at Nation, and in the showbiz news today, more clues that Oasis might be on tour again next summer. 12-date residency at the Etihad Stadium in Manchester, stretching across 6 weeks from June. Apparently, they've booked out a very posh hotel in Manchester for weeks at about that time. So that might be a clue there. And also Knebworth House, there might be 6 shows in September, breaking every record that place has ever seen. Just reminiscing and reliving the 90s. There might be more dates, but they think 12 in Manchester and 6 at Knebworth House. We'll have to see. And separately, Oasis in the showbiz, because Wonderwall might be number one after 31 years, thanks to the England fans. It was number 2 originally in 1995, but could be number 1 this weekend, so Coral have slashed the odds to 5-4 on. And Lewis Capaldi announced that the show that he's doing at Hyde Park in London is going to be live-streamed. The BST Hyde Park show is going to be live-streamed, apparently. But he's in Newcastle tonight, part of the In the Park series, and tomorrow in Exhibition Park, and also in a big park in Liverpool as well. But don't forget, if you bought tickets about a year ago to see Lewis, it's tonight and tomorrow. And then on Friday night, you can see Paul Weller. And happy birthday today to Kevin Bacon, who's 68. Pauline Quirk is 67. Joan Osborne, 64. Jaden Smith, Will Smith's offspring, who went into acting, 28 today. Loads of celebs with birthdays today. Angelica Houston, 75. Monty Don the Gardener is 71. Robbie Keane, Irish footballer, of course, 46 today.
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1: And apparently, according to research that's out today, 4G and 5G still isn't as good as it should be here in the UK. Apparently, we rank bottom of the G7 countries when it comes to mobile phone network performance. Eek, what song should I play? Hanging on the Telephone, Blondie, says Judith. Thank you for that, Judith. Telephone, Lady Gaga. Stereo MCs Connected, says Barry in Sunderland. I think this is probably the best one. Lisa says, morning, Simon. You should play Spandau Ballet, Communication. Okay, today's topical tune, Communication. Let Me Down. Great choice.

0: Teddy Swims, Mr. Know-It-All, and an hour of oldies coming up. Edwin Collins, I've never met a girl like you before. Eternal, do you feel the power of a woman? And Mike and the Mechanics, three songs that'll play in full, in fact, the whole hour from 1990. What? Coming up after the latest for the North East.
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8: The top stories this hour. All of the major political parties have announced they won't be running in the Clacton by-election triggered by the resignation of Nigel Farage. The Reform leader says he'll re-stand for the Essex seat as he faces investigations over undeclared donations. He insists he's done nothing wrong. Richard Tice is Reform's deputy leader.
9: These other parties, they've been hounding us. They've been saying that Nigel is guilty and that this may lead to a by-election. Nigel's had enough of it and has said, bring it on. And all of a sudden, they're now running for the hills.
8: Labour says it's a circus. Iran says it's targeted 85 US military sites in the Middle East in retaliation for fresh American strikes overnight. Sirens have been heard in Bahrain and Kuwait. The US says its action was punishment for attacks on tankers in the Strait of Hormuz yesterday. An amber heat health alert just kicked in for parts of the Midlands and southern England. Highs of 35 degrees Celsius are forecast this week. And the World Cup quarterfinals lineup is complete after Argentina and Switzerland both won their games last night.
10: Now for the news across the North East. Durham County Council says it finished its last financial year almost £20 million under budget. Leaders say the authority's finances have been stabilised, although they warn rising demand for children's social care and special educational needs continues to put pressure on spending. Families in Darlington are still waiting for a public inquiry into Tees Esk and Wear Valley's NHS Trust to get underway. More than 6 months after it was announced, the government says a chair will be appointed soon. A coroner has praised the bravery of a 13-year-old boy who died trying to save his friend in the River Tyne. Aras Rudzianskas entered the water without hesitation after David Raddatt got into difficulty. The coroner's also called for improved safety measures. And Sunderland could host a St George's Day festival next year, under plans being explored by the city's new Reform UK administration. Council leader Chris Einan says a feasibility study is underway into creating a city-wide celebration in 2027.
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10: Cloudy with patchy light rain this morning, turning sunny and warm this afternoon with highs of 26 Celsius. That's the latest. I'm Caroline Verdon.
0: Cheers, Caroline. 9.02, some traffic to look out for. A19 southbound between Seaton and Merton. There's an accident there, partially blocked. And separately on the northbound side between the Harrington Interchange and the 183 Chester Road, Sunderland, both partially blocked. Do take care, big queues behind both of those accidents. Right now on Nation, let's get the oldies on. Eternal, Mike and the Mechanics, Living Joy, Janet Jackson, Supergrass, bit of Pulp. Yeah, the Britpop 90s, what year?

Eternal, do you feel the power of a woman? When there was just three of them after Louise left in the July of our mystery year, apparently at the time the story was that she was

0: asked to leave because they wanted to break America. But the American record label says, well, if you want to break America, you'll have to get rid of the white girl. I've always wondered if that was true, but that was what I heard back in 1990. What? So before that was Edwyn Collins. And I've never met a girl like you before, the lead singer from Orange Juice back in the 80s. But this is 1990-something. It was talking of Eternal and Louise leaving. It was the year that Robbie left to take that. A clause in his contract was that he couldn't release solo music whilst the band was still going. But thankfully for him, they broke up and finished sometime soon after that, and he could release some solo stuff. And the rest is history. But what year? And at the movies...
1: In 1966, Andy Dufresne escaped from Shawshank Prison. All they found of him was a muddy set of prison clothes, a bar of soap, and an old rock hammer, damn near worn down to the nub.
0: Yeah, the Stephen King book, Shawshank Redemption, was turned into a film. Biggest film of the year was Batman Forever. Others included Seven, Die Hard with a Vengeance, Bond in GoldenEye. What year?

Dreamer. Live and Joy, a classic floor filler, Dreamer. Back in the 90s, but 1990, what? I remember being on the Wheels of Steel back in the day. And before that, Mike and the Mechanics. So, yeah, what is your guess? 07740 938 500 WhatsApp, Nation Radio Northeast on Facebook. And it was the year that Father Ted and the Crystal Maze first aired. And so did this.

0: brand new soap opera Hollyoaks started. There you go. Also the year that Keeping Up Appearances with Hyacinth Bouquet was big on the BBC. Casualty also was big. Heartbeat and Inspector Morse. Any idea? What is today's Golden Hour? With much more to come.
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Nation Radio playing Janet Jackson, and before that, Simply Red's Fairground. Just gone 9:30, so what is our mystery year today? It was the year that the arena opened on Tyneside. David Bowie was the first international artist to play what was called at the time the Telewest Arena. It's also the year that Durham's millennium birthday, the historic city of Durham, celebrated 1,000 years. So that was something that was happening in Durham, quite a big story. Across the northeast as well, Andy Cole was sold by Newcastle United to Manchester United for a record-breaking fee, and the Geordies were horrified because Newcastle United were riding high at the time. Sunderland were in the second division, nearly in the third division if it weren't for Peter Reid, who was appointed manager, losing just one of the final seven games of the season, so he was offered a full-time contract. In 1990, what? And Norway won Eurovision.

Yes, Norway won the Eurovision Song Contest in this mystery year. They did not win at the football on Saturday. But if England do, I'm sure the team and the fans will be singing this. It was the original year of Wonderwall. Yep, Oasis, which is tipped to be number one this weekend. But in its original year, it only got to number two.

0: Supergrass and Oasis. Britpop, but 1990 Watt on Nation Radio. This is Simon Grundy at breakfast across the Northeast, finishing off with an hour of oldies every day. So what's your guess? An extra clue on Facebook, Nation Radio Northeast, if you don't follow our page already, and you can give us your guess underneath. It was the year that Sunderland Football Club were given permission to build a brand new stadium on the old Wearmouth Colliery site. And it would become, of course, the Stadium of Light. In what year were they given permission and left Roker Park after 99 years? This isn't the year that it opened. This is the year they were given permission to build it. And it would be a few years. We've also had Toy Story 5 at the cinema in the last few weeks. But this was the year of the original.
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2: 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It's the real Buzz Lightyear!
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2: Ah!
0: Tom Hanks, Tim Allen, Toy Story, the original film, the original year. What's your guess? More to come in just a moment. More Britpop. And the theme to Friends, which debuted in 1990. What?
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0: Rembrandt from a new TV show from America called Friends, you might remember. And before that, Pulp, a bit of Britpop, played you Oasis and Supergrass before that. Definitely mid-90s, but 1990, what?
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0: A load of guesses as usual, thank you. Peter, well done, in Cramlington. Rob in Newcastle, Ian in Ryup. Well done to the Turfers from SNS Landscapes in Darlow. Well done. Anne in Sunderland. Lisa Gibson, well done. Billy from Philadelphia, on holiday in Turkey at the moment, still listening on the app. Morning. All done to Anne Neville in Farringdon in Sunderland, John in Washington, Paul Davison, and Janice got it right as well. Judith's a year out. Phil in Washington is a year out as well, but in the other direction. Mickey Med, well done, you got it right as well. David is 2 years away, saying 1993. Mickey, well done. Stuart White in Durham, Leslie and Kelly, Andy Lee in Sunderland, Judith, well done as well. 1995. Yes.
2: You sure do. Come on, baby.

0: a 90s floor filler, Strike at Nation. Well done if you said 1995, today's golden hour, 31 years ago, blimey. Have a great day, enjoy the sunshine, it's going to be warm for the next few days, but the yellow warning for heat, the latest news and weather for the northeast coming up.
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11: The top stories this hour. The Tory leader's reiterated her claims the by-election in Nigel Farage's Clacton constituency in Essex is fake. The Reform UK leader, who's facing investigations over political donations and denies wrongdoing, stepped down but will contest the race against Count Binface, with no major political party fielding candidates. Iran's foreign ministry says US overnight strikes on the country are a gross violation of the interim peace deal currently in place. America's militaries launched the assaults after Tehran targeted ships in the Strait of Hormuz. Iran's hit back at sites across the Gulf region. Former Security Minister Tom Tugendhat says a pattern is starting to emerge.
12: I think what you're seeing at the moment is likely to continue for several months to come, which is a state of instability rather than outright hostility, if you like, an irregular series of attacks.
11: And an amber heat health alert has taken effect for parts of southern England and the Midlands. It's the UK's third heatwave in as many months.
13: Now for the news across the North East. Durham County Council says it finished its last financial year almost £20 million under budget. Leaders say the authority's finances have been stabilised, although they warn rising demand for children's social care and special educational needs continues to put pressure on spending. Families in Darlington are still waiting for a public inquiry into Tees Esk and Wear Valley's NHS Trust to get underway. More than 6 months after it was announced, the government says a chair will be appointed soon. A coroner has praised the bravery of a 13-year-old boy who died trying to save his friend in the River Tyne. Aras Rudzianskas entered the water without hesitation after David Raddatt got into difficulty. The coroner's also called for improved safety measures. And Sunderland could host a St George's Day festival next year, under plans being explored by the city's new Reform UK administration. Council leader Chris Einan says a feasibility study is underway into creating a citywide celebration in 2027.
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13: Cloudy with patchy light rain this morning, turning sunny and warm this afternoon with highs of 26 Celsius. That's the latest. I'm Caroline Verdon.
0: Good morning. Welcome then to Wednesday morning show here on Nation Radio. I'm Mark Collins. I'll be with you through till 1 o'clock. We'll begin this Wednesday morning with the Pat.

0: Too Much here on Nation Radio Northeast, and before that, Lola Young with Messi. I've just realised today is the first day since the 17th of June that there's no football on the telly. Oh my word, what am I going to do this evening? I have to watch normal TV. As it is a Wednesday, of course, on Nation Radio Northeast every Wednesday, it's Wine and Steak Wednesday. We're bringing you chances to win a well-deserved midweek treat to see you through till Friday. Thanks to Angelo's Ristorante in Sunnyside in Sunderland. 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

0: Sunshine Band in the sunshine this Wednesday morning on Nation Radio. And Give It Up. And before that, Break My Soul from Beyonce. Good morning, this is Mark Collins. We'll be celebrating the birthday of a man who sadly is no longer with us, but he was part of a band who have sold over 100 million records worldwide. They were formed in Basildon in the late 1970s, and they've been inducted into the Rock and Roll Hall of Fame as well. You'll probably guess the band, but who's the member who sadly is no longer with us, who would have been celebrating his birthday today?
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0: 66 years old today. I just love Depeche Mode. I've seen them live a couple of times. They're brilliant. There they are with Just Can't Get Enough here on Nation Radio, where the latest news headlines are next at 11 o'clock. And then stand by your beds. We have Wednesday morning's weekday link for you. We will play at 11:20 this morning.
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22: The top stories this hour. No major political party is challenging Nigel Farage in a by-election he's triggered in Essex. He's facing an investigation about political donations and denies any wrongdoing. The Reform UK leader is standing down but will contest his own. meet. Tory leader Cammy Badenoch says what started as a people versus the establishment has become him up against comedian Count Binface.
6: If it's the people versus the establishment, I think that Nigel Farage might be looking like the establishment and Count Binface may be the people. It is a fake by-election.
22: Donald Trump says he thinks the temporary US ceasefire with Iran is over as both sides traded renewed strikes overnight. The US president says his team wants to negotiate, but as far as he's concerned, it's a waste of time. Ofcom's handed Virgin Media a £28 million penalty for repeatedly stopping customers from cancelling contracts. It's the biggest ever fine under the regulator's consumer protection rules. And an Amber Heat health alert is in force for parts of southern England and the Midlands.
10: Now for the news across the northeast. The government says a chair for the public inquiry into Tees Esk and Weir Valley's NHS Trust will be appointed soon. The statutory investigation was announced more than 6 months ago, following serious concerns over mental health services. A coroner has described a Newcastle teenager as one of the bravest people he's encountered after the boy died trying to rescue his friend from the River Tyne. He's also criticised delays in installing safety signs at the beauty spot. Durham County Council says it's in a stronger financial position after underspending its budget by almost £20 million last year. Despite that, leaders warn children's services and special educational needs remain major financial challenges. And Sunderland's new Reform UK council leader wants to bring a St George's Day festival to the city. Chris Einan says the council's looking at the feasibility of a major celebration next year to boost the city centre.
11: Weather.
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10: And it looks like it's staying sunny and warm for the rest of the afternoon with highs of 26 Celsius. That's the latest. I'm Caroline Verdon.
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0: And into another hour of the best variety of hits we go here on Nation Radio. Good morning, this is Mark Collins, and we'll start this hour

0: great in the sunshine. And don't forget, this coming weekend, it's a summer hits weekend, all weekend on Nation Radio, the perfect soundtrack to the sunshine that we're going to be expecting this weekend. TLC with Waterfalls, and before that, Ella Langley with Choosing Texas. Right, it's time for today's weekday link. Three songs to play you that are all linked today by one word. Yep, it is a blankety blank type weekday link. So I'll play you the first two songs. You got to suss out what the word is that links those two songs, and then apply the same logic and come up with song number three. Let me know your thoughts, please, on this WhatsApp number, 07740938500. And song number one on the weekday link is next here at Nation Radio.
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0: Well done to Alison Hooper. 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
6: 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Are you?

0: Song number three then on today's weekday link was Take It to the Limit from the Eagles. The word speed linked all three songs today. Speed bump, speed camera and speed limit. Well done if you got that. If not, have another go tomorrow morning. We'll be here for a Thursday morning's weekday link at 11:20. On the way next, though, an hour of 80s songs coming up for you as we pay homage to our sister station Nation 80s on the Nation 80s Takeover from Nation Radio.
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18: The top stories this hour. Donald Trump says he thinks the temporary US ceasefire with Iran is over as both sides traded renewed strikes overnight. The US president says his team wants to negotiate, but as far as he's concerned, it's a waste of time after fresh attacks yesterday in the Strait of Hormuz.
19: We make a deal. Everyone's agreed. No nuclear weapon. They go outside, talk to the press. They say we never even talked about it. There's something wrong with them. They're cuckoo. As far as I'm concerned, it's over.
18: The Southport Inquiry chairman says he's hopeful of making real change as he opens phase two. It'll look into risk management systems following the stabbings of three young girls at a Taylor Swift-themed dance class in 2024. The Tory leader's reiterated her claims the by-election in Nigel Farage's Clacton constituency in Essex is fake. The Reform UK leader, facing investigations over political donations and denying any wrongdoing, has stepped down but will contest the race. And an amber heat health alert is in force during the UK's third heatwave in as many months. It covers parts of southern England and the Midlands.
10: Now for the news across the North East. The government says a chair for the public inquiry into Tees Esk and Weir Valley's NHS Trust will be appointed soon. The statutory investigation was announced more than 6 months ago, following serious concerns over mental health services. A coroner has described a Newcastle teenager as one of the bravest people he's encountered after the boy died trying to rescue his friend from the River Tyne. He's also criticised delays in installing safety signs at the beauty spot. Durham County Council says it's in a stronger financial position after underspending its budget by almost £20 million last year. Despite that, leaders warn children's services and special educational needs remain major financial challenges. And Sunderland's new Reform UK council leader wants to bring a St George's Day festival to the city. Chris Einan says the council's looking at the feasibility of a major celebration next year to boost the city centre.
16: Weather.
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10: And it looks like it's staying sunny and warm for the rest of the afternoon with highs of 26 Celsius. That's the latest. I'm Caroline Burden.
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0: Good afternoon. Here we go then. Wednesday afternoon's edition of the Nation 80s Takeover from Nation Radio with songs from the Pointer Sisters and Dire Straits after Giorgio Moroder and Phil Oakey.

0: Now, there's a song that really reminds me of my disco days. Ah, yes, I have my John Johnson look with my sleeves rolled up on my jacket and my blonde mullet. I was cool. Oh, a bit of diamante jewellery on your jacket as well. Ear pierced, thinking I was God's gift. Jocelyn Brown, somebody else's guy. What else was there? Shannon, Let the Music Play, and Change of Heart. Those three songs remind me of my disco days. And before that, Wedding Bells and Nation Nugget here on the Nation 80s takeover from Godley and Cream on Nation Radio.
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0: There's the Eurythmics on the Nation 80s takeover this Wednesday afternoon from Nation Radio. And Wings of a Dove, good song from Madness. Great video that went with that particular song as well. And don't forget, if you've got yourself a smart speaker and you're feeling bereft of 80s songs at any time of day during your life, just tell your smart speaker to play Nation 80s, and you've got an 80s radio station at your fingertips thanks to your smart speaker. 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

0: longer with us, Glenn Frey, and the heat is on, wrapping up Wednesday afternoon's edition of the Nation 80s Takeover here on Nation Radio. Thank you very much for your company for today. I will see you tomorrow morning for Thursday's show at 10 o'clock. Tony Shepherd will take you through this afternoon. He's on next after the latest news headlines at 1 o'clock.
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16: The top stories this hour. Donald Trump's called Iran
14: cuckoo as he defends fresh airstrikes overnight in response to attacks on oil tankers yesterday. The US president is in Turkey for a NATO summit where he says he thinks a fragile temporary ceasefire is over. Virgin Media has been given the biggest ever fine from the communications regulator Ofcom. The £28 million penalty is because of millions of phone calls that were likely mishandled when customers tried to swap provider. The company has since made several changes to its processes, including improved training. All other major political parties have refused to run against Nigel Farage in the Clacton by-election. The Reform UK leader announced yesterday he'd resign from Parliament and then fight the Essex seat, but it looks like he'll only be up against satirical campaigners like Count Binface. And 8 and 9-year-olds are now able to use passport e-gates at UK airports, although there are height restrictions. They were previously only designed for those aged 10 plus. The gates use facial recognition technology to check a passenger's identity.
16: Now for the news across the northeast. The government says a chair for the public inquiry into Tees Esk and Weir Valley's NHS Trust will be appointed soon. The statutory investigation was announced more than 6 months ago, following serious concerns over mental health services. A coroner has described a Newcastle teenager as one of the bravest people he's encountered after the boy died trying to rescue his friend from the River Tyne. He's also criticised delays in installing safety signs at the beauty spot. Durham County Council says it's in a stronger financial position after underspending its budget by almost £20 million last year. Despite that, leaders warn children's services and special educational needs remain major financial challenges. And Sunderland's new Reform UK council leader wants to bring a St George's Day festival to the city. Chris Einan says the council's looking at the feasibility of a major celebration next year to boost the city centre.
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16: And it looks like it's staying sunny and warm for the rest of the afternoon with highs of 26 Celsius. That's the latest. I'm Caroline Verdon.
18: 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More great 80s from midday tomorrow here on Nation Radio. And a very good afternoon to you. Tony Shepherd here getting you through your afternoon with more of the good stuff. Duffy is back performing. Great to have her back. Lenny Kravitz in just a moment. And Cyndi Lauper coming up as well here at Nation Radio. The best variety of hits.

0: 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It's the First Picture of You on Nation Radio. Good afternoon, Tony Shepherd here.
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0: This is Nation Radio across the Northeast with the best variety of hits. I'm Tony Shepherd here with you. Thank you so much for having us on. Hope you're doing all right. And don't forget to enter for next week's Wine and Steak Wednesday with Angelo's Ristorante. 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

0: It's the excellent Olivia Dean and Man I Knees on Nation Radio. Good afternoon, Tony Shepherd here. Let's get you up to date with your headlines for 2 o'clock, locally, nationally and internationally. And then we've got 30 minutes of great 90s on Nation's Back to the 90s with a Kylie classic. We kick off with the New Radicals, all on the way after your headlines.
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12: 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Loads of football tunes as well. Looking forward to the quarterfinal on Saturday. Also the latest news and local traffic information as well, with some great competitions. I'll see you in the morning from 6 o'clock.
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14: The top stories this hour. The Lib Dems are calling for Nigel Farage's resignation as an MP to be delayed. The party is urging the Chancellor to block the move until investigations into his donations are complete. The Reform UK leader denies any wrongdoing and says he'll run to retain his seat in a by-election in Clacton in Essex. The Southport Inquiry chairman says he's hopeful of making real change as he opens phase two. It will look into risk management systems following the stabbings of three schoolgirls in July 2024. The last woman and hanged in the United Kingdom will be granted a conditional pardon. 28-year-old Ruth Ellis, who was a victim of sustained abuse, was executed at HMP Holloway in 1955 after being convicted of murder. And Arthur Ferry is attempting to become the fifth British man to reach the semi-finals of Wimbledon. The wild card from London is facing Italian ninth seed Flavio Cabolli. These fans are hopeful.
15: Best of luck to him today. I think the roof will raise off if he wins.
16: He's going to win.
17: Hopefully he'll do it for us.
18: Now for the news across the northeast. The government says a chair for the public inquiry into Tees Esk and Weir Valleys NHS Trust will be appointed soon. The statutory investigation was announced more than 6 months ago, following serious concerns over mental health services. A coroner has described a Newcastle teenager as one of the bravest people he's encountered after the boy died trying to rescue his friend from the River Tyne. He's also criticised delays in installing safety signs at the beauty spot. Durham County Council says it's in a stronger financial position after underspending its budget by almost £20 million last year. Despite that, leaders warn children's services and special educational needs remain major financial challenges. And Sunderland's new Reform UK council leader wants to bring a St George's Day festival to the city. Chris Einan says the council's looking at the feasibility of a major celebration next year to boost the city centre.
19: Weather.
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18: And it looks like it's staying sunny and warm for the rest of the afternoon with highs of 26 Celsius. That's the latest. I'm Caroline Verdon.
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0: We've got it all this afternoon here on Back to the 90s. We've got an early 90s Kylie classic, a song from a huge 90s movie, and first, the New Radicals.

0: If you've not seen the Kylie documentary on Netflix yet, I can thoroughly recommend it. It's a real insight into her amazing career. There's Better the Devil You Know from the early 90s, playing on Nation's Back to the 90s with me, Tony Shepherd. Cassie, thank you for getting in touch. I've got your M People number just moments away as the 90s continue next.
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0: 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She won £750,000. 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

0: Miley Cyrus and Flowers on Nation Radio. I think my invitation to Taylor Swift's wedding must have got lost in the post. Yeah, you and I both, eh? We'll play one of her tracks on the way after the headlines for three, and a great memory from back in the 90s as well. 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
17: The top stories this hour. A neo-Nazi has been jailed for 13 and a half years for planning a mass gun attack. Alfie Coleman from Essex was 19 when he was caught in an MI5 sting in East London in 2023, trying to buy a pistol and ammunition. Potential targets included colleagues and customers at the supermarket where he works. Donald Trump says the US-Iran ceasefire is over after the two countries renewed strikes overnight. In a string of insults, the American president described Iran as cuckoo, sick and a cancer. Virgin Media has been handed a £28 million record fine for hassling millions of customers who wanted to cancel their contracts. Ofcom says the firm tried to pressure them to stay and deliberately dropped calls. Virgin Media says improvements have been made. And the last woman to be executed in the UK is to be given a conditional pardon. Ruth Ellis is likely to have suffered domestic abuse before shooting dead her partner outside a London pub in 1955 and will have her sentence changed to life in prison. prison.
18: Now for the news from across the North East. A public inquiry into Tees, Esk and Weir Valley's NHS Trust remains without a chair more than 6 months after it was announced. The investigation was promised after the Health Secretary met bereaved families in Darlington. Durham County Council says it has strengthened its finances despite growing pressure on care services. The authority finished last year almost £20 million under budget, but says rising demand for children's services remains a significant concern. The coroner has praised the courage of a 13-year-old who died attempting to save his friend in the River Tyne. He's also issued a prevention of future deaths report, saying action to improve safety at the site took far too long. And plans are being explored for a St George's Day festival in Sunderland next year. Council leader Chris Ireland says it's still at an early stage, but believes a citywide celebration could attract more visitors and benefit local businesses.
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18: A fine and dry night with clear skies. Winds will stay light with lows down to 13. That's the latest. I'm Sean Moore.
0: 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After

0: Way back for Madonna, it's Express Yourself on Motion Radio. Just think how many hits she's had in her career, and watch out for her new album, Confessions Part 2. Tony Shepherd here, afternoon.
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0: Christina Aguilera, Ain't No Other Man on Nation Radio's Old School Run. And it was great to play that White Lines track just before that. Love it. More old school favourites tomorrow afternoon at Arabit this time. And tomorrow, by the way, we head back in time to the year that at the cinema, well, it was all about the movie version of Annie, the musical adaptation that dominated family cinema ticket sales, Chariots of Fire with the iconic theme tune, of course. And maybe you went to see Gregory's Girl. We'll bring you the songs from that mystery year tomorrow morning at 9 a.m. on the Golden Hour.
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17: 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Loads of football tunes as well. Looking forward to the quarterfinal on Saturday. Also the latest news and local traffic information as well, with some great competitions. I'll see you in the morning from 6 o'clock.
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7: I'm Samantha Dean. In Yarm, the A67 High Street, slow traffic around Sainsbury's, adding around 10 minutes to your journey through that stretch. Easter side, the A172 Martin Road, slow between James Cook University Hospital and Ladgate Lane. Middlesbrough, the A171 Cargo Fleet Lane's looking busy at Brambles Farm Junction. At Stockton-on-Tees, the A1027 Bishopton Avenue northbound, slow before the A177 Durham Road.
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11: The top stories this hour. Donald Trump says the ceasefire with Iran is over following renewed strikes overnight. The US president, who is attending a NATO summit in Turkey today, has also warned Tehran he'll denuke the country. A neo-Nazi who drew up a kill list of customers and colleagues at the supermarket where he worked has been jailed for 13 and a half years for planning a mass gun attack. Alfie Coleman was just 19 when he was caught in an MI5 sting in East London in 2023. The Chancellor's confirmed accept Nigel Farage's resignation as an MP. The Reform UK leader, who's facing an investigation about political donations, denies any wrongdoing and says he'll run to retain his seat in a by-election in Clacton. And Wimbledon wildcard Arthur Ferrer is attempting to become the fifth British man to reach the last four in the Open era. He's taking on Flavio Cavalli on centre court, with these fans cheering him on.
12: He's just really calm. Yeah.
13: Hoping today he's going to pull it out of the bag as well.
14: Just think he's done incredibly well and we're all behind him.
15: He could win today. It's fascinating how he's just come from nowhere.
14: Now for the news from across the North East. A public inquiry into Tees, Esk and Weir Valley's NHS Trust remains without a chair more than 6 months after it was announced. The investigation was promised after the Health Secretary met bereaved families in Darlington. Durham County Council says it has strengthened its finances despite growing pressure on care services. The authority finished last year almost £20 million under budget, but says rising demand for children's services remains a significant concern. The coroner has praised the courage of a 13-year-old who died attempting to save his friend in the River Tyne. He's also issued a prevention of future deaths report, saying action to improve safety at the site took far too long. And plans are being explored for a St George's Day festival in Sunderland next year. Council leader Chris Ireland says it's still at an early stage, but believes a citywide celebration could attract more visitors and benefit local businesses.
15: Weather.
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14: A fine and dry night with clear skies. Winds will stay light with lows down to 13. That's the latest. I'm Sean Moore.
16: Nation Radio. 12:31 at Wettington Way, heading out of Sunderland towards the Hilton Grange interchange. That's already getting busy this afternoon. A1M southbound towards the Tyne Tunnel. Delays 5 to 10 minutes.
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16: 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And what a lovely day today.
18: Scorchio.
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16: 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Paul Simon, you can call me out. 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

playing the best variety of hits across the Northeast. We are Nation Radio. If you love 80s songs like that, remember Nick Kershaw at the Boiler Shop in Newcastle this coming Friday. Tonight, maybe you're already making your way there. Lewis Capaldi, Exhibition Park, is there tomorrow, and then Paul Weller on Friday. Bruce Hornsby in the range in a few moments' time. Right now, new from Holly Humberstone, White Noise, Nation Radio. It's Friday.

0: It's the song that I've never ever been able to master to perfection on the piano. Bruce Hornsby in the Range, Wade is Nation Radio across the Northeast with the best variety of hits. Foxy Bag this Sunday, 4 till 7, Nation Network chart, counting down top 10s from July 1985. What was that number one, July 85? Was it Sister Sledge, Frankie? Might be. It's also July 1999, 2004. Foxy, 4 till 7, Nation Radio across the Northeast. Travel news in a couple of moments' time, the Crusaders and Calvin Harris too.
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5: I'm Samantha Dean. At Easterside in Middlesbrough, the A172 Martin Road slow between James Cook University Hospital and Ladgate Lane, adding around 10 minutes to your journey. Thornley and the A181's partially blocked, slow traffic due to an accident at the B6291. Newcastle, the Central Motorway southbound, the usual delays from Great North Road to City Road. Howden, the A19 southbound's queuing at the Tyne Tunnel, that's adding around 10 minutes to your journey.
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0: Randy Crawford and the Crusader Street Life. We are Nation Radio across the Northeast, playing the best variety of hits with Harry Styles and the Pet Shop Boys in a few moments' time. First of all, let's play On The Box. An item which was quite popular in the noughties, electrically related. What are they going on about? Have a listen.
1: It is 9 inches, and I have it for you in a few colors.
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0: What have you been thinking? 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

0: playing the best variety of hits across the Northeast with Nation Radio. Going to open up the vinyl vault in about 10 minutes' time. Play somebody's vinyl first. What was the first 7-inch single you ever bought? Can you remember where you bought it from? How much did it cost? Message me on WhatsApp. Let me know. Could be playing yours before 5 or maybe tomorrow or Friday. 07740938500. First of all, let's play On The Box. What are they going on about?
1: It is 9 inches. I have it for you in a few colors.
2: So we have it in red.
1: Let me swivel back.
2: Yeah, we have the pink, and we also have in black.
0: Caroline Manley from Roker giving it a go today. She says, Dave, it's an MP3 player. Is it an MP3 player?
3: I'm afraid I have bad news for you.
0: Thank you for giving it a go. Have a lovely evening, Caroline. We'll play again tomorrow just after 4:30 with UB40, a sliver of UB40, and Vanessa Carlton next.
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17: I'm Samantha Dean at Thornley. The A181 partially blocked. Traffic's very slow due to an accident at the B6291. Middlesbrough, the A171 cargo fleet lane slow at Brambles Farm Junction. In Durham, the A167 Newcastle Road southbound. The usual slow traffic around Neville's Cross Bank. Sunderland, the A1018 Wearmouth Bridge southbound. Queuing traffic heading into Sunderland. Howden, the A19 southbound's queuing at the Tyne Tunnel.
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1: With the best variety of hits across the Northeast, we are Nation Radio. Maybe you're off to Exhibition Park tonight to see Lewis Capaldi. Play you his latest song in a few moments' time. First of all, let's delve into the vinyl vault. Jez in Fulwell's vinyl first was bought from Our Price in Sunderland, £1.49. He says, Dave, I know it's £1.49 because I've pulled it out. And that's the sticker that's on the vinyl. Strawberry Switchblade since yesterday. Nation Radio. Just

0: tonight and tomorrow, Exhibition Park. Maybe you're off there now. Lewis Capaldi, Stay Love. And on Friday, it's Paul Weller, yeah, the Mod Father. After the news at 5 o'clock for the North East, we'll do a round of Celebrity Laughs. Which Celebrity Laugh does this belong to? Also, get a 5 o'clock Feel Good 3 on for you, including something from Bryan Adams and the Pussycat Dolls.
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16: The top stories this hour. A neo-Nazi has been jailed for 13 and a half years for planning a mass gun attack. Alfie Coleman from Essex was 19 when he was caught in an MI5 sting in East London in 2023, trying to buy a pistol and ammunition. Potential targets included colleagues and customers at the supermarket where he worked. Donald Trump says the US-Iran ceasefire is over after the two countries renewed strikes overnight. In a string of insults, the American president described Iran as cuckoo, sick and a cancer. The last woman to be executed in the UK is to be given a conditional pardon. Ruth Ellis is likely to have suffered domestic abuse before shooting dead her partner outside a London pub in 1955 and will have her sentence changed to life in prison. And Britain's wildcard Arthur Ferry is in action on centre court at Wimbledon. He's taking on ninth seed Flavio Cavalli, hoping to become just the fifth British man to reach the semis in the Open era.
17: Now for the news from across the North East. A public inquiry into Tees Esk and Wear Valley's NHS Trust remains without a chair more than 6 months after it was announced. The investigation was promised after the Health Secretary met bereaved families in Darlington. Durham County Council says it has strengthened its finances despite growing pressure on care services. The authority finished last year almost £20 million under budget, but says rising demand for children's services remains a significant concern. A coroner has praised the courage of a 13-year-old who died attempting to save his friend in the River Tyne. He's also issued a prevention of future deaths report, saying action to improve safety at the site took far too long. And plans are being explored for a St George's Day festival in Sunderland next year. Council leader Chris Ironan says it's still at an early stage, but believes a citywide celebration could attract more visitors and benefit local businesses.
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17: A fine and dry night with clear skies. Winds will stay light with lows down to 13. That's the latest. I'm Sean Moore. Yeah.
0: A1M northbound Chesley Street to the Angel to Metro Centre, that's slow. And going the other way from Metro Centre to the Bowes Incline, that

Nation Radio across the Northeast playing the best variety of hits. So this afternoon on Centre Court and into this evening, Flavio Cabolli from Italy, obviously, taking on our wild card Brit, our remaining Brit, Arthur Ferry, who had a terrific game day before last. Now, they're both the same age, 24, but in terms of prize money... Oh, by the way, happy birthday to Arthur on the 12th of July. Yeah, this weekend. Maybe that'll be a... Wow, wouldn't that be the ultimate birthday present? The final at Wimbledon, Centre Court on your birthday. So Flavio and Arthur, they're both the same age. They're both 24. But in terms of prize money, what do you reckon they've won so far? Up until now, Arthur, he's done just over 700,000. Flavio, 8.4 million. Good luck to Arthur this afternoon on Centre Court. Yeah, Cliff will be there. We are Nation Radio and Bruno Mars.

0: Nation Radio across the Northeast, playing the best variety of hits. Just gone 20 past five, Drive Time Wednesday afternoon. I'm Dave Sherwood. 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
10: I'm Samantha Dean. In Yarm, the A67 High Street slow around Sainsbury's, adding 10 minutes to your journey. Thornley, the A181's partially blocked. Very slow traffic due to an accident at the B6291. Durham, the A167 Newcastle Road southbound slow at Neville's Cross Bank. Howden, the A19 southbound's queuing at the Tyne Tunnel. And at Jarrow, the A19 northbound slow at the Tyne Tunnel. That's adding 10 minutes to your journey.
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5:30. Hugh and Cry in a few moments' time. They're going to be playing at the Glasshouse in Gateshead on the 17th of October alongside Roachford. Yeah, Roachford, their support. And Dua Lipa in a few moments' time. First of all, let's do Celebrity Laughs, North East Connection, Music Connection. Whose laugh is that? Who are you thinking? Go on, message me right now, your guess. 07740 938 500 on WhatsApp. 07740 938 500. 533, Houdini, Dua Lipa, Nation Radio.

0: word for you know. I remember that being the last song I ever played on GWRFM in Wiltshire. Just because of the end bit. Hue and Cry, Labour of Love. You can see them at the Glasshouse in Gateshead, 17 October, with Roachford supporting them. Let's do celebrity laughs then. Whose laugh is that? Andrew Favell in Darlow giving it a go today, saying, is it Robson Green? Is it Robson Green?
1: You're wrong. And I can prove it by hanging up.
0: Thank you for giving it a go today, Andrew. We'll play again tomorrow after 5:30 with Emily Sandé, Stevie Wonder, and the travel news for the Northeast next.
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9: I'm Samantha Dean. At Thornley, the A181 partially blocked, very slow traffic due to an accident. At the B6291 in Durham, the A167 Newcastle Road southbound slow around Neville's Cross Bank. The A690 busy up towards Giles Gate roundabout. In Newcastle, the Central Motorway southbound delays from Great North Road to City Road. At Jarrow, the A19 northbound slow at the Tyne Tunnel. And at Howden, the A19 southbound queuing at the Tyne Tunnel.
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0: One of the best variety of hits across the northeast. We are Nation Radio, the spy who came in from the Calder Theatre Royal in Newcastle until Saturday. The same for Darren Brown at the Globe Theatre in Stockton. Lewis Capaldi tonight, tomorrow Exhibition Park, and Friday it's the Modfather Paul Weller. Wham! Taylor Swift next.
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0: Latest from Taylor Swift, I Knew It, I Knew You. A lot of people who went to the wedding reception at the weekend said it was naff and tacky. There was pictures of Taylor and Travis blown up all over the venue, you know, like something out of a fanatic's bedroom. And in terms of the food, well, it was like a buffet, a finger buffet, and it was all a bit dried up, and we ran out of champagne by 5:30. All right, after 6 o'clock tonight, I'll play you something from The Police, Toto, and as Wimbledon continues, Guess the Grant, 6:30.
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10: The top stories this hour. Arthur Ferrers continued his remarkable run at Wimbledon by becoming just the fifth British man to reach the semi-finals. The wild card made light work of Italian ninth seed Flavio Cabolli, beating the French Open runner-up in straight sets. And these fans at SW19 are delighted.
11: It's almost like the World Cup, isn't it? Because you've got England through, now you've got Ferry through. It's like that, that whole British hope. Yeah.
12: It's his grit, his determination. He goes for every single shot. If he can get it, he'll get it.
10: In other news, Nigel Farage has formally stood down as an MP. The Reform leader, who's facing scrutiny about undeclared donations, will try to regain the Clacton seat in a by-election, but the main Westminster parties are boycotting it. And three men have been jailed for more than 5 years after stealing almost £1 million worth of the weight loss drug Mounjaro. The burglars broke into a distribution centre in Hertfordshire. Police say the haul has never been recovered.
13: Now for the news from across the northeast. A public inquiry into Tees, Esk and Wear Valley's NHS Trust remains without a chair more than 6 months after it was announced. The investigation was promised after the Health Secretary met bereaved families in Darlington. Durham County Council says it has strengthened its finances despite growing pressure on care services. The authority finished last year almost £20 million under budget, but says rising demand for children's services remains a significant concern. A coroner has praised the courage of a 13-year-old who died attempting to save his friend in the River Tyne. He's also issued a prevention of future deaths report, saying action to improve safety at the site took far too long. And plans are being explored for a St George's Day festival in Sunderland next year. Council leader Chris Ireland says it's still at an early stage, but believes a citywide celebration could attract more visitors and benefit local businesses.
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13: A fine and dry night with clear skies. Winds will stay light with lows down to 13. That's the latest. I'm Sean Moore.
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0: A690 from the A1M down to the Charlesgate roundabout in Durham. That's stop start. Also at the hospital roundabout in Durham too. A19 southbound heading towards the Tyne Tunnel. Delays are 5 to 10 minutes. Yeah.

We are Nation Radio, playing the best variety of hits across the Northeast. I'm Dave Sherwood. Good luck to our wild card Brit, Arthur Ferry, our remaining Brit at Wimbledon, taking on Flavio Caboli on centre court. Fingers crossed he gets to the final. That'd be great. What a great birthday present, because it's his birthday on the 12th of July. Right, Blondie in a few moments' time. First of all, Alex Warren, Fever Dream, Nation Radio, quarter past six.

0: Keeping things moving at Drive Time Wednesday evening with Nation Radio across the Northeast. I'm Dave Sherwood. This coming Sunday, Foxy back with the Nation Network chart, counting down top tens from July 1985, 1999 and 2004. We'll do Guess the Grunt in a few moments' time, play you something from Mika, Texas, and get the latest travel news for the Northeast next.
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9: I'm Samantha Dean at Easterside. The A172 Martin Road's queuing between James Cook University Hospital and Ladgate Lane. Yarm, the A67 High Street slow around Sainsbury's. At Thornley, the A181's partially blocked. Very slow traffic due to an accident at the B6291. Howden, the A19 southbound's queuing at the Tyne Tunnel and delays on the Central Motorway southbound from Great North Road to City Road. Swanhouse roundabout.
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0: Irish radio across the northeast with the best variety of hits. Michael McDonald's sister, when she first heard Michael play that song, said that'll never be a hit. It sounds like fairground music. Nature Radio played the best variety of hits. Frankie, in a couple of moments' time, Olivia Rodrigo. First of all, let's do a guess of the grunt. Yesterday, the grunt was Andy Murray's. Today... whose grunt is that? I'll give you the answer in about 5 minutes' time. Nation Radio, Olivia Rodrigo.
1: I hate to give the satisfaction asking how you're doing now. How's the castle built off people you pretend to care about? 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I loved you truly.

0: playing the best variety of hits across the Northeast. We are Nation Radio. Simon Grundy back at breakfast tomorrow morning, starting at 6 with another Mind Masher. And after 8, topical tune, Golden Hour from 9 this morning. What a great year. 1995, some great dance tracks in there this morning. Going back to the 80s tomorrow morning. Let's do Guess the Grunt then. Diego Schwartzman, that's whose grunt that was. We'll do another one tomorrow here at Nation Radio in a few moments' time. Lionel Richie, Pink, and details how you can bag £750,000 on Friday.
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4: I'm Samantha Dean at Howden. The A19 southbound slow at the Tyne Tunnel. Heavy traffic in Newcastle on the Central Motorway southbound from Great North Road to City Road. Meadowfield, the A690 High Street North. Temporary lights due to roadworks between Meadow Rise and Lobley Hill Road. Tyndale, the A688 Fylands Drive. One lane's closed due to roadworks. That's around Dilk Street on the Tyndale Crossing roundabout. So expect delays.
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0: recent song from Ray and Blancmange, Living on the Ceiling. What a great song. Right after the news at 7 o'clock tonight, it is Wednesday evening's happy hour. Ready to go. Brilliant song from The Police and some old school Jennifer Lopez.
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5: 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Loads of football tunes as well. Looking forward to the quarterfinal on Saturday. Also the latest news and local traffic information as well, with some great competitions. I'll see you in the morning from 6 o'clock.
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7: The top stories this hour. Arthur Ferrer's become just the second wild card to reach the men's semi-finals of Wimbledon and the fifth British man in the Open era. The 23-year-old, who was ranked 114 coming to the tournament, beat ninth seed Fabio Caboli in straight sets. After the win, he was asked how he's going to prepare for a last four tie.
8: Well, I don't know. I've never been in this position before, so I guess it's going to be the first time, and we'll figure out as we go, but... No, I'm just going to keep going.
7: He'll take on French Open champion Alexander Zverev in the next round. In other news, US President Donald Trump's hinted there could be more strikes on the way for Iran, saying a ceasefire between the two countries is over. Tehran's threatened to close a vital shipping route in response. And Nigel Farage is officially no longer an MP after standing down. He hopes to regain the Clacton seat in a by-election, and with the main Westminster parties boycotting it, novelty candidate Count Binface could be his main opponent.
9: Now for the news from across the North East. A public inquiry into Tees, Esk and Wear Valley's NHS Trust remains without a chair more than 6 months after it was announced. The investigation was promised after the Health Secretary met bereaved families in Darlington. Durham County Council says it has strengthened its finances despite growing pressure on care services. The authority finished last year almost £20 million under budget, but says rising demand for children's services remains a significant concern. A coroner has praised the courage of a 13-year-old who died attempting to save his friend in the River Tyne. He's also issued a prevention of future deaths report, saying action to improve safety at the site took far too long. And plans are being explored for a St George's Day festival in Sunderland next year. Council leader Chris Ireland says it's still at an early stage, but believes a citywide celebration could attract more visitors and benefit local businesses.
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9: A fine and dry night with clear skies. Winds will stay light with lows down to 13. That's the latest. I'm Sean Moore.
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0: My word, it's going to be a warm one tonight. Yeah, duvet off, windows open, fan on. Happy hour then for Wednesday evening with The Police and Jennifer Lopez after this from the Backstreet Boys.

0: Nation Radio across the northeast with Jennifer Lopez, Yaz, and Miles Smith in a few moments' time. I've just been checking the weather forecast for the next couple of days because Lewis Capaldi, all right, he's there tonight at Exhibition Park. He's there tomorrow too, and Paul Weller on Friday. So weather tomorrow and Friday, beautiful across the northeast. Tomorrow, inland, 27 degrees. Along the coast, 23.
1: Scorchio.
0: 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And along the coast, 22.
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0: playing the best variety of hits across the North East. 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And then Roberto with the Nation Player, 80s at 8. Foxy here, Sunday, 4 till 7. Nation Network chart, counting down top 10s from July 1985, 1999, 2004. Rita Ora and Sonic in just a few moments.
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playing the best variety of hits across the northeast. We are Nation Radio. I'm Dave Sherwood. You may have seen her Sonique a few years back when she played at the South Tyneside Festival, which begins a week Sunday. Joe McAldrey and Sonia, and then the following Sunday, the 26th of July, it's ABC and Chesney Hawks. And then on the 2nd of August, Judge Jaws performing with a full live band alongside Ultra Beat 2. 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

0: Nation Radio playing the best variety of hits across the Northeast. And this weekend, it's a summer hits weekend. We're going to be playing some of the biggest summer hits of all time. It's the perfect weekend soundtrack. The weather on Saturday, a little bit iffy. Sunday, not too bad if you're going to the Mouth of the Tyne Festival to see James. They're brilliant live. They do a great set too. Just gone at 20 to 8 with Mariah Carey in a few moments' time and Little Mix too.
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0: Little Mix, shout out to my ex, Nation Radio across the northeast with the best variety of hits. Enjoy a Wednesday evening. Yeah, it's going to be a warm one tonight and tomorrow. 27 degrees inland, 23 degrees along the coast.
1: Got you.
0: Yeah, t-shirt and shorts job after 8. Nation Player 8 is at 8 with Huey Lewis and Belinda Carlisle.
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0: Let's do Wednesday night, shall we? Yeah, middle of the week already. We're liking that. I'm Roberto. 8 o'clock with the Scripps' big new anthem on the way after three massive ones from the 80s.
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0: I've got the guys in here tonight who use an American football team for backing vocals. Sounds horrendous, but it actually really works. Let's kick off, though, with Elton John's I'm Still Standing, playing on Nation.

0: As we wrap up your Wednesday, are you contemplating slacking off work for the rest of the week? Apparently a lot of us are, you know, because the weather's going to be so nice. There is Destiny's Child, independent woman on Nation. It is 8:18. They're calling it the summer sneak out. Half of us are planning to finish work earlier than we're meant to because the weather's going to be so nice. Lots of us are going to stretch out lunch breaks so we can spend more time outside. And on Friday, loads of us are planning on calling in sick so we can have a lovely, long, summery weekend. We might call up with a summer cold. Yeah, all of a sudden, I'm not feeling well. At least on Friday, if you do call in sick, you're more likely to be believed than on Monday when loads of people were calling in sick for the football. Razor Light on the way soon and some Prince.
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0: This is the one that really did it for Michael Jackson, launching him into global stardom back in the, like, what, late 60s? Jackson 5, I Want You Back, playing for you on Nation with the beautiful South on the way for you next. A song from them that's got some wicked little lyrics. And Taylor Swift before 9, right now though.
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0: Do you ever do that thing where you say, oh, if I had money, I'd do this. I'd go travelling. If I had money, I'd buy a new car. If I had the money, I'd do the house up. On Friday, you could have the money to do all those things and more. 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
1: So we had the wedding of the year last Friday. Some calling it the tackiest wedding. What next for Taylor Swift and her new hubby, Travis? TNT? There is the Fate of Ophelia playing for you on Nation. Well, of course, the best honeymoon ever. Apparently, they're going around the world and completely off-grid. They don't want to be contacted unless it's an emergency, so they can truly embrace each other on this once-in-a-lifetime experience. 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
1: Is it another warm one for you this evening? Maybe you're delaying going to bed because it is still so warm. Thanks for having us on. I'm Roberto 9 with the best variety of hits. Lola Young's Messy on the way. First though,
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1: Let's get into three huge ones from the 90s. Yeah, it's 90s at 9 time with a big, beautiful anthem on the way from Bon Jovi. Some Kylie coming up as well. From right now, it's Dodgy, Good Enough on Nation.
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0: Have you heard the bonkers news about the weather? There is Nick Kershaw. Wouldn't it be good playing for your nation? It's 9:19 for your Wednesday night. They reckon some place is going to be hotter than Delhi, with a five-day super heat wave happening. They're actually calling it a French frazzle, as the warm air is coming up from France. By Saturday, we could smash the hottest day of the year so far, with some places hitting 35 degrees. In Delhi, it's going to be a rather cool 30 degrees. I'd rather not be anywhere that's above 25, personally. Trains, Jops of Jupiter on the way soon, and some Donna Summer.
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2: 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Are you?

0: This is the lady who's got her brand new album out. Have you had a little cheeky listen to Confessions 2 yet? It's a bit on the good side. It was well worth the wait. There is Madonna, Open Your Heart on Nation. If she gets to number one this weekend with that album, it'll be her 13th number one album. Unlucky for some. Got Bananarama playing soon and Olivia Rodrigo before 10. First, though.
1: Nation player.
0: Do you ever do that thing where you say, oh, if I had money, I'd do this. I'd go travelling. If I had money, I'd buy a new car. If I had the money, I'd do the house up. On Friday, you could have the money to do all those things and more. 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

0: from the album fans cannot get enough of right now. You seem pretty sad for a girl so in love. It's Olivia Rodrigo, one of the big songs on there. Drop Dead, playing for you on Nation. It is Roberto here, getting ready for Naughties at 10 next. Going to start that with a Sugar Babe song where they're fed up and bored with you holding back and they just want you to get on with it. Do you know the one I'm talking about?
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0: As we wrap up your Wednesday, or maybe get it started if you're on your night shift, thanks for having us on. I'm Roberto. It's 10 with Ella Langley soon, the lady whose voice I could listen to all day long. It's her accent that does it for me. Stick around for her right now at 10. Let's get into 3 massive ones from the noughties. Yeah, it's noughties at 10 time. Katy Perry coming up, doing something a little bit cheeky that was very controversial back in the day. Right now, Sugar Babes, Push the Button, playing on Nation.

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0: Teddy Swims, Mr. Night All on Nation, taking care of things from me. I'm Roberto, as ever. Thank you for joining me tonight. If you are on your night shift, good luck with it. Stick with us. We'll get you through, of course, with the best variety of hits. And if you are off to bed, well, good luck as well. Could be another warm night for many of us. Sweet dreams if you eventually get there. I'll catch you back here tomorrow night, 8 p.m. Have a brilliant Thursday.
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